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2: 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You said UNESCO, UNICEF, those United Nations organizations. Zonaza asaraka abantu. As I speak to you now, abantu wali kumadala gaba manager, directors, supervisors, right now, as I speak to you now, bali wakabamu bachari na mumbeda, yachi. 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This is what is happening. You said teacher afuna sent kuva eri funder aiti wa America. 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On WhatsApp, we get you the messages. 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What am I doing wrong? Okay? 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Maybe Allah and Pisamuchino, Rakwanti, something is going wrong. Yes, to be sincere. 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
1: 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Ali Taida and the Sawazin.
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1: I'm always grateful. He was a good friend. But then,
0: Tuongere, tetugwa musubi, tuongere kwe kwa takumunyazi Mungu, Allah subhanahu wa ta'ala, ajatu malira buli mumbera yona, Allah ajatu malira.
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0: I'm not saying I'm going to be a tunus.
1: Do us and one time Zakanajina defendals for Sui Hajanat, Hanifa rotate, a very happy girl, ever chat up to Harris Kamala, Gabrama Galais, the Lioness. 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
2: Let's go.
0: I'm the minister.
2: I'm the minister.
0: I'm the minister. I'm the minister. I'm the minister. I'm the minister. I'm the minister. I'm the minister. I'm the minister. I'm the minister. I'm the minister. I'm the minister. I'm the minister. I'm the minister. I'm the minister. I'm the minister. I'm the minister. I'm the minister. I'm the minister. I'm the minister. I'm the minister. I'm the minister. I'm the minister. I'm the minister. I'm the minister. I'm the minister. I'm the minister. I'm the minister. I'm the minister. I'm the minister. I'm the minister. I'm the minister. I'm the minister. I'm the minister. I'm the minister. I'm the minister. I'm the minister. I'm the minister. I'm the minister. I'm the minister. I'm the minister. I'm the minister. I'm the minister. I'm the minister. I'm the minister. I'm the minister. I'm the minister. I'm the minister. I'm the minister. I'm the minister. I'm the minister. I'm the minister. I'm the min

0: Steven. 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Nature knows the Agami, Tiari, where the Kutiaku Nakarot in the Zazi.
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1: 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District is single to Zina, you motor car assassin. I work out by look to the one man, you
4: are to Alacas.
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5: What a life, Baraka.
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6: They have old infrastructure. The buildings are old. So they try to keep them clean, but they are old and they have limited space. So there is a need for additional infrastructure so they have space. Number two, some of the equipment like X-ray, oxygen plant, they have mechanical problems. They are not functioning. And it has taken a while for them to be fixed. So like I found that the X-ray machine doesn't work. So those who require X-ray services are sent outside where they have to pay for that service. And they commonly refer to Rugarama Health Center where they pay 20,000 shillings for an X-ray. And I've already instructed the Ministry of Health teams to get on the ground and see that they fix the X-ray, the oxygen plant and others. But also we shall support them by getting new X-ray machine and other facilities.
2: Kati okusinzira ku Dr. Kenneth Ayebazibwe onono nga msawo ku Itojo Hospital ategeezezza nti abalwadde balina okugenda mu ddwaliro embalara ate ne basasula ssente eziwera ddala 25,000 ez'okujjanjabibwa. Ono agamba nti eddwaliro lyabwe likola ku bantu 6 buli mwezi.
7: For example, like this one, we sent to town to go and do X-ray. X-ray machine was down for almost even 10 years. We don't have an X-ray machine. We also request Minister Sir that we can have a CT.
8: You don't have a CT scan.
7: We don't have a CT scan. Normally,
8: X-ray is ready for the last 10 years.
7: Yes. The CT scan, we normally send our patients to Mbarara and would wish that at least they can have a CT.
2: Doctor.

0: that they do not have X-ray services because the X-ray machine is not functioning. And we shall have to sit now, get back in the ministry and mobilize resources and get them X-ray services here. Because at the moment, the patients who need an X-ray have to go outside in the private services and there they incur costs. And yet some patients may not be able to raise that money. So it's something urgent. We shall have to see how to support the hospital.
1: Ebyunga ambitade kubali yo government esabiddwa okuvaayo kutunula mu nsonga y'abayizi okufuna ekyokulya wakati nga basoma nga kino nno kye kijja okuyamba abaana okusoma obulungi kati okusinziira ku 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
3: And we are sure that by the end of this year we must have concluded this project.

0: Because what had read was the component of the air traffic control tower, but it is already on site and we are working on it. And that was the only component that delayed a bit because of the procurement process. Now it is already here and we are fixing it. And then immediately after fixing it, we shall have the project commission.
1: Unategeza nga control tower wegendo kome kereze buwa kukomero yomwezo gomunana iranga teba subira ukuongela yo dekona kalala.
0: Now the timeline we have is now 31st of October, but we may have the control tower ready maybe by August. So we are only looking at the time we have now on the project. But finishing the control tower, it may be even ready before that, because this is a mobile control tower. There is no too much work of civil and, you know, building here and there.
1: Molisa Gamanti, bandi badde bamaliriza dde omulimu guno naye bafuna obuzibu obw'okutaataaganyizibwa kw'ekirwadde kya COVID-19 ekyabalukawo emabega kaawo.
0: We had the COVID coming in, so the money that was available got exhausted, so they had to go back to mobilize funds. This affected us somehow. And by the time they were to implement it, the money was not there. So we went back to the design of the mobile control tower. So it was ordered, and it is made from foreign countries. So shipping it up to here also took us some time. So all along we've been waiting for it, but like 2 months ago it arrived and we have fixed it. We are still fixing it, and we should be in position. It should be in position to start operating before the year ends. That's when we hope to have the airport operational.
1: Mugocha Malala Getulina, Yenankulu, at Walech Tongolechi, Kampala, Capital City Authority, Haja Sharif of Zechi, Agumizaba Nachibuga, Kunsonga Yakasasido, Asukiri Dimbi Tundu Benjaro. 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
0: Omwogezi wa government ya Amerika atali mutongole ye president ye nyini Donald J. Trump bati ategeza nti waliwo okwogerezeganya okw'amaanyi ddala okugenda mu maaso wakati waabwe n'eggwanga eryetebwa erya Islamic Republic of Iran. 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
2: To be a Kenya, to be a touch, to be a song sora, to be a girako, a terror to be a kutusako, to be a tambo de muichi, maurichi, agasinso kuatu mobamiro, be a debita, be a bitia, ino, ye program, the weekly news roundup, agawichi, wanokupal FM. 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
0: tell you?
1: Yes,
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1: Police PRO who has just received an emergency to attend a high-level top management meeting. Together with the Traffic PRO, we shall address today's presser. Starting with the Kampala Metropolitan is relatively stable and calm. However, we are investigating a number of incidents that happened during the weekend and a few days ago. Starting with police at Ginger Road are actively investigating a case of child torture that occurred on the 1st of August 2026 at K3 Chambogo, Nakawa Division in Kampala District. The victim is a 4-year-old female child. Preliminary findings indicate that the child was allegedly burnt with hot water from a kettle by her biological mother, identified as Zarachi Maclean. It's alleged that the suspect assaulted the child after accusing her of eating rice in her absence. Efforts are underway to trace and arrest the suspect, who is currently on the run. The Uganda Police Force strongly condemns all forms of child abuse and torture. We urge guardians and all caregivers to protect children and resolve disciplinary issues without resorting to violence. We also call upon members of the public with any information regarding the suspect's whereabouts to report to the nearest police station or contact the police on 0800-122-291 to facilitate her arrest and prosecution.
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1: in an operation that was carried out in Kampala downtown a week ago, we are still in possession of over 100 phones whose owners have not yet been identified. So far, 19 rightful owners have been identified and 16 phones have been handed over to their owners. The remaining three owners have been contacted and are expected to collect their phones. Efforts are ongoing to identify more owners by checking serial numbers and contacting them. Anyone who lost an iPhone is encouraged to report to Katwe Police Station with proof of ownership so that the phone can be verified and returned to its rightful owner. We are also having phones appearing wallpapers like this one you're seeing here. We also have this kind of wallpaper. This one also bears a picture. We also have this. We call upon members of the public that lost their iPhones to come to Katwe Police Station with proof of ownership, as such that we can have smooth investigations.
0: Baba abulibu wake simu etikecha iPhone, polisi waliwe simu zerina, etikecha iPhone, ezimu zirikona ebifananyi, wallpapers, ezira gabulunji ba nanyinizo, kakati bagambi agenda ku polisi ye Katwe, 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
2: Tuvye kinenya, tuvye kumutochi, tuvye sonsura, netuvye ogerako, atere netuvye kutusako, nkawe bitambo demu weche, mawulireche, aga senso kukwatu mubabiro, biyabate bitya, bilibabitya, ino, ye program, The Weekly News Roundup, aga weche, wano kupala FM. 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
2: Another country should not be there to avoid clashes. So campaigns will officially begin on the 9th of September until 15th September 2026. Just about it, it's a week. But there is a set up period for you to campaign at different hospitals. So in case if the people don't know you by now, they don't think 7 days would work for you. So those are enough days for you to campaign. We want to appeal to all persons who will be participating in these elections to comply with the law and the guidelines as issued by the Commission, which the Task Officer will be disseminating.
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2: 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And you have demonstrated by your presence that they were never forgotten, that they were remembered, and that they were prayed for. So my clarion call to you is to continue praying until God eventually does it. 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
15: Inside Story ngatukose sensu ere hafe.
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